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4: 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A man convicted of murder in Moberly is back in custody after having his bond revoked. A jury last month found David Heide guilty of second-degree murder in the death of 23-year-old Bailey Scott. While awaiting trial in November, Heide was released from jail after posting a $100,000 bond. The Moberly area SWAT team yesterday executed an arrest warrant and located Heide as he was traveling on Highway 63. He'll remain in custody until his sentencing on August 21st. An Osage Beach alderman could lose his bond after prosecutors say he violated its conditions. Investigators arrested John Osteen in May after an undercover cocaine sale. They say he later admitted to distributing cocaine. Officers also found drugs and 9 firearms during a search of his home. Court records show Osteen tested positive for a cocaine metabolite earlier this month. He faces drug distribution, drug possession, and weapons charges. The Cole County Sheriff's Office is warning residents about a phone scam. Deputies say callers falsely claim people miss jury duty or a court date and demand immediate payment to avoid arrest. The scammers may even spoof the sheriff's office phone number to appear legitimate. Deputies say they will never ask for payment over the phone. If you get one of these calls, hang up. Don't send money or share personal information and contact the sheriff's office directly. That's the latest from the KRCG 13 newsroom. I'm Tony Mullen. Have a great day.
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1: I'm Stacey Johnson, and this is your Lake Expo News Cut. A 4th of July crash at the lake turned into a chain of strangers helping save an 18-year-old's life. Devin Daly was badly hurt after being thrown from a wave runner near the 28-mile marker. But people nearby jumped in to help, getting him to shore and into the hands of first responders. You can read the full story now on lakeexpo.com. Another celebrity made a stop of dog days this week. Jelly Roll was spotted at the lake hotspot, where dock attendant Aiden Ford snapped a photo with him. Dog Days owner Mark Barrett said it was not a special appearance, just a summer stop at the lake dining on the rooftop. Jelly Roll is set to play in Kansas City today with Post Malone. Lake Ozark aldermen are considering a new late-night curfew for minors on the Strip as police raise concerns about teens in the area after dark. The proposed ordinance would set a curfew for anyone under 18 from 10:30 until 5 in the morning, with exceptions for things like supervised activities and residents of the district. The measure also would allow citations for parents, guardians, and businesses that let minors violate the curfew. This has been your Lake Expo News Cut. All this news and more at lakeexpo.com.
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5: There is a slight chance of an afternoon shower today. 90 the high. A few clouds tonight, 72 the low. Chance of rain tomorrow, 89. And sunny Saturday, 93. Boom.

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You made it to the middle of the week. Now it's just all downhill until Aquapalooza on Saturday. It's Mix 92.7. Good morning, Chris Boom Boom Cannon. If you are on your way to grab your first cup of coffee, thanks for letting us tag along. The hits, you're going to get them all morning long on the way. Ed Sheeran, Dua Lipa. Right now, J-Lo on Mix 92.7.

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4: AP News, I'm Marcela Sanchez. The U.S. military says it launched a new round of airstrikes targeting Iran during daylight hours. The U.S. military's Central Command made the announcement in a statement online. Over recent days of strikes, the U.S. had only hit Iran at night. Earlier, the U.S. had reimposed a naval blockade on Iran and intensified its airstrike campaign in retaliation for Tehran's attacks on ships trying to pass through the Strait of Hormuz. Meanwhile, Senate Democrats blocked passage of the annual defense bill in protest over the Iran war. The AP's Lisa Dwyer has more.
5: Senate Democratic leader Chuck Schumer helped block the $1 trillion defense bill known as the National Defense Authorization Act, along with other key Democrats who say they cannot support the annual bill as the war with Iran drags into a fifth month.
6: Donald Trump and the administration have no authorization, no strategy, no peace, no blank check. Therefore, a day after the president told Congress that his war is back on, I am a no, a strong no, on NDAA.
5: Senate Majority Leader John Thune called the defense package a good bill and implored his colleagues to pass the bill.
7: And we have an obligation here in Congress to ensure that they have everything they need for whatever the mission may be.
5: After the bill failed to advance on a 50-46 vote, Thune switched his vote in a procedural move that will allow the leader to bring it back up for consideration again later. I'm Lisa Dwyer.
4: The U.S. House passed a bill to make daylight saving time permanent. That would mean no more changing clocks twice a year. The Senate would still have to pass the bill for it to become law. Spain is headed to the World Cup final after defeating France 2-0. More stories at apnews.com. This is AP News.
8: Good morning from the KRCG 13 newsroom. I'm Tony Mullen with your morning headlines on Mix 92.7. A man convicted of murder in Moberly is back in custody after having his bond revoked. A jury last month found David Heide guilty of second-degree murder in the death of 23-year-old Bailey Scott. While awaiting trial in November, Heide was released from jail after posting a $100,000 bond. The Moberly area SWAT team yesterday executed an arrest warrant and located Heide as he was traveling on Highway 63. He'll remain in custody until his sentencing on August 21st. An Osage Beach alderman could lose his bond after prosecutors say he violated its conditions. Investigators arrested John Osteen in May after an undercover cocaine sale. They say he later admitted to distributing cocaine. Officers also found drugs and 9 firearms during a search of his home. Court records show Osteen tested positive for a cocaine metabolite earlier this month. He faces drug distribution, drug possession, and weapons charges. The Cole County Sheriff's Office is warning residents about a phone scam. Deputies say callers falsely claim people miss jury duty or a court date and demand immediate payment to avoid arrest. The scammers may even spoof the sheriff's office phone number to appear legitimate. Deputies say they will never ask for payment over the phone. If you get one of these calls, hang up. Don't send money or share personal information and contact the sheriff's office directly. That's the latest from the KRCG 13 newsroom. I'm Tony Mullen. Have a great day.
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23: Life is way too short to pretend you're cool all the time. So today, wearing socks with sandals is considered a fashion statement instead of a cry for help. It's Mix 92.7. What's going on? Chris Boom Boom Cannon. Slight chance of an afternoon shower today. We'll get to 90. The experts agree. Middle age isn't an age. It's a lifestyle. Here's some simple signs to know you've entered middle age life. You base your vacations around historical points of interest. You don't think shorts can have too many pockets. True that. Your playlist has the same songs they play at your CVS. And you know you've entered middle age because things in your body set off metal detectors.

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0: And a good morning to you. It's Mix 92.7. Hi there, Chris Boom Boom Cannon. There is a slight chance for an afternoon shower today. 90 the high. Aquapalooza, going to be perfect. Sunny and 93. Make sure you've got yourself some sunscreen, okay? If you're like me, it's hard to exactly figure out what's going on with this war with Iran. What are we doing? What's going on with the Strait of Hormuz? And when will gas prices come down? It's extremely frustrating. But the man with all the answers, he's holding a press conference.
1: Hi, folks. Thanks for coming. And I, your favorite president, Donald Trump, want to announce that the U.S. Navy is reinstating a blockade in the Strait of Hormuz. And there's going to be a 20% toll. Yep. You heard me. Trump tolls are back, baby. You want to float your ship through the strait? That's a Trump toll. Want to even mention the Strait of Hormuz? Give me that Trump toll. Want to utter the word Iran, even if you're just telling people that you ran? Give me my Trump toll, sucker, and bad news. I'm imposing a $1,000 Trump toll on anybody who wants to come to a Trump press conference. I accept Venmo and PayPal. Give me those Trump tolls, losers, no more questions.
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0: Playing nothing but the hits for your Wednesday morning. We are Mix 92.7. Hole-in-one hookup continues. Of course, giving away free golf from some of the lake's premier golf courses. This week, our featured course is the Golf Club at Deer Chase in Lynn Creek. 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So yesterday I mentioned that there was a daring escape at a slaughterhouse in Rhode Island, and this prompted mega movie star Tom Cruise to come up with yet another franchise movie idea.
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4: I'm Stacey Johnson, and this is your Lake Expo News Cut. A 4th of July crash at the lake turned into a chain of strangers helping save an 18-year-old's life. Devin Daly was badly hurt after being thrown from a wave runner near the 28-mile marker. But people nearby jumped in to help, getting him to shore and into the hands of first responders. You can read the full story now on lakeexpo.com. Another celebrity made a stop at Dog Days this week. Jelly Roll was spotted at the lake hotspot, where dock attendant Aiden Ford snapped a photo with him. Dog Days owner Mark Barrett said it was not a special appearance, just a summer stop at the lake dining on the rooftop. Jelly Roll is set to play in Kansas City today with Post Malone. Lake Ozark aldermen are considering a new late-night curfew for minors on the strip as police raise concerns about teens in the area after dark. The proposed ordinance would set a curfew for anyone under 18 from 10:30 until 5 in the morning, with exceptions for things like supervised activities and residents of the district. The measure also would allow citations for parents, guardians, and businesses that let minors violate the curfew. This has been your Lake Expo News Cut. All this news and more at lakeexpo.com.
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0: There is a slight chance of an afternoon shower today. 90 the high. A few clouds tonight, 72 the low. Chance of rain tomorrow, 89. And sunny Saturday, 93.

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0: 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Hey, what's going on? Chris Boom Boom Cannon. Slight chance of an afternoon shower today, 90 the high. Since it's summertime, grabbing some frozen goodies should be a treat, not a tragedy. Melting and drop cones should never be your problem. And now, someone's got your back this summer.
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4: Hey, P News. I'm Marcela Sanchez. Trump administration officials have ordered Immigration and Customs Enforcement officers to suspend most vehicle stops. That's according to people familiar with the decision. The policy still allows room for exceptions when officers are executing a criminal warrant or working with partner agencies. The change comes after an ICE officer shot and killed a Colombian man in Maine on Monday, and a week after one officer killed a Mexican national in Houston. Meanwhile, in Florida yesterday, another death was reported during an encounter with immigration agents. The AP's Jennifer King has more.
5: Authorities say a man running from federal officers in northeast Florida was struck and killed early Tuesday morning by a tractor trailer. The 28-year-old was among four occupants of a vehicle that stopped in the parking lot of a gas station and convenience store in St. Augustine. Police say that during the encounter with agents from ICE and Homeland Security investigations, the four fled on foot, with one darting across a busy road into the path of a semi-truck. Florida Highway Patrol spokesman Sergeant Dylan Bryan says the driver stopped and tried to render aid, but the man died at the scene. It marks the third death in about a week involving encounters with ICE agents. I'm Jennifer King.
4: The U.S. has reimposed a naval blockade on Iran and intensified its airstrike campaign in retaliation for Tehran's attacks on ships trying to pass through the Strait of Hormuz. The U.S. strikes hit an Iranian army barracks. Iranian officials say at least seven troops were killed and more than 250 people across the country were injured. A bipartisan panel has found billionaire Elon Musk likely broke Wisconsin law when he promised to hand out $1 million checks to voters in the 2025 state Supreme Court election. This is AP News.
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7: 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A man convicted of murder in Moberly is back in custody after having his bond revoked. A jury last month found David Heide guilty of second-degree murder in the death of 23-year-old Bailey Scott. While awaiting trial in November, Heide was released from jail after posting a $100,000 bond. The Moberly area SWAT team yesterday executed an arrest warrant and located Heide as he was traveling on Highway 63. He'll remain in custody until his sentencing on August 21st. An Osage Beach alderman could lose his bond after prosecutors say he violated its conditions. Investigators arrested John Osteen in May after an undercover cocaine sale. They say he later admitted to distributing cocaine. Officers also found drugs and nine firearms during a search of his home. Court records show Osteen tested positive for a cocaine metabolite earlier this month. He faces drug distribution, drug possession, and weapons charges. The Cole County Sheriff's Office is warning residents about a phone scam. Deputies say callers falsely claim people miss jury duty or a court date and demand immediate payment to avoid arrest. The scammers may even spoof the sheriff's office phone number to appear legitimate. Deputies say they will never ask for payment over the phone. If you get one of these calls, hang up. Don't send money or share personal information and contact the sheriff's office directly. That's the latest from the KRCG 13 newsroom. I'm Tony Mullen. Have a great day.
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25: Life is way too short to pretend you're cool all the time. So today, wearing socks with sandals is considered a fashion statement instead of a cry for help. It's Mix 92.7. What's going on? Chris Boom Boom Cannon. Slight chance of an afternoon shower today. We'll get to 90. The experts agree. Middle age isn't an age. It's a lifestyle. Here's some simple signs to know you've entered middle age life. You base your vacations around historical points of interest. You don't think shorts can have too many pockets. True that. Your playlist has the same songs they play at your CVS. And you know you've entered middle age because things in your body set off metal detectors.

0: If you're running late this morning, I could tell you, that's okay. Or, you should have set your alarm 15 minutes earlier. It's Mix 92.7. My name's Chris Boom Boom Cannon. There is a slight chance of an afternoon shower today. Overall, though, sunny. 90 is going to be the high. And every day, reporters work hard to bring you important stories. And then I come along and ruin all that hard work with a cheap joke. Why do I do it? 'Cause it's fun.
1: This is not headline news. Taco Bell is being investigated for its potential role in a food poisoning outbreak that sickened thousands. The investigation was launched after a tip was called in by Chipotle. A survey of Canadians finds that they think they're superior to the U.S. Meanwhile, a survey of Americans found they don't think about Canada at all. Netflix is doing a game show based on Monopoly. It'll be the first game show with no winners because everybody gets bored and quits. Spain beat France at the Cowboys' home stadium to advance to the World Cup final. It was a rare chance for Dallas locals to observe a playoff win. And Colonel Sanders' Kentucky home is on the market. It's your chance to own ground zero for congestive heart failure. This is not headline news.
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0: When you're looking for the hits, you've come to the right place because we are Mix 92.7. The next City of Osage Beach Movies at the Park is this Friday. Location, Soccer Field 1. Bring out the family. It's going to be a good time. Also, make sure you pack some snacks, a blanket, or some lawn chairs. The movie, Zootopia. It's free and starts at around 8:30. In case you didn't know, today is National Hot Dog Day. And this weekend, a dad somewhere is going to be standing next to a grill, wearing sunglasses, cargo shorts, no sunscreen, and holding tongs like he's performing open-heart surgery. And all he's doing is just flipping the dogs. Plus, thousands of people are going to scarf down some dogs at their baseball game. So, here's a poem for National Hot Dog Day.
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2: I'm Stacy Johnson, and this is your Lake Expo News Cut. A 4th of July crash at the lake turned into a chain of strangers helping save an 18-year-old's life. Devin Daly was badly hurt after being thrown from a wave runner near the 28-mile marker. But people nearby jumped in to help, getting him to shore and into the hands of first responders. You can read the full story now on lakeexpo.com. Another celebrity made a stop at Dog Days this week. Jelly Roll was spotted at the lake hotspot, where dock attendant Aiden Ford snapped a photo with him. Dog Days owner Mark Barrett said it was not a special appearance, just a summer stop at the lake dining on the rooftop. Jelly Roll is set to play in Kansas City today with Post Malone. Lake Ozark aldermen are considering a new late-night curfew for minors on the Strip as police raise concerns about teens in the area after dark. The proposed ordinance would set a curfew for anyone under 18 from 10:30 until 5 in the morning, with exceptions for things like supervised activities and residents of the district. The measure also would allow citations for parents, guardians, and businesses that let minors violate the curfew. This has been your Lake Expo News Cut. All this news and more at lakeexpo.com.
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0: There is a slight chance of an afternoon shower today. 90 the high. A few clouds tonight, 72 the low. Chance of rain tomorrow, 89. And sunny Saturday, 93. Boom.

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Hi there, Chris Boom Boom Cannon. 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I give you a hot deals item, you give me the correct price, and I'll give you a $100 gift card to spend at the Hy-Vee in Osage Beach.

0: I do appreciate you spending part of your Wednesday morning with Mix 92.7. Slight chance of an afternoon shower today, 90 the high. 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Give her a call because she can protect what matters most to you. She's been doing it for 20 years. Here's comedian Rachel Mack. She's a teacher in rich Beverly Hills, and she had to give an F to a student for plagiarizing. And then she had to deal with his mom.
1: I am a middle school English teacher. I teach in Beverly Hills, so the kids are all rich, but I do still like them. Most of them. But last year, I had this eighth grader, let's call him Cooper Dreers. Because that's his name. And Cooper plagiarized his Morality in To Kill a Mockingbird essay. Yeah, if you use the word incandescent, I'm gonna figure it out. And so I had to call up his mom and I was like, hey, Mrs. Dreers, Cooper plagiarized. I have to give him an F on this assignment. And she was like, oh, no. Cooper doesn't understand what plagiarism is. You can't punish him for that. And I was like, Mrs. Dreers, whether or not Cooper understands what plagiarism is, he plagiarized, it's cheating, and if you want him to succeed at this school, you're gonna have to give me $2,000. Thank you. And I paid off my car. Hello.
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4: AP News, I'm Marcela Sanchez. President Trump says Immigration and Customs Enforcement should continue conducting traffic stops, seeming to contradict a new policy to stop them. On social media, the president wrote, "We cannot give up one of ICE's most important and effective crime-fighting tools, the traffic stop." Yesterday, Trump administration officials told ICE officers to suspend most vehicle stops. The policy change came after an ICE officer shot and killed a Colombian driver in Maine on Monday, and another officer shot and killed a Mexican driver in Houston last week. In other news, darling Graham Nordone has been sworn in to temporarily fill her brother Lindsey's Senate seat. AP Washington correspondent Sagar Magani reports.
5: First on the Senate floor.
6: So help you God.
7: I do.
6: Congratulations.
7: Thank you.
5: And then ceremonially by Iowa's Chuck Grassley in the old Senate chamber. Emotions were high as Graham took office 3 days after her older brother died unexpectedly. South Carolina's governor appointed Darlene Graham yesterday.
8: I'm going to do this. I got it.
5: A special election next month will decide a new GOP nominee in the general election, since Lindsey Graham had been seeking a fifth term. His sister now holds the first public office of her life as South Carolina's first female senator. Sagar Magani, Washington.
4: Iran is threatening to stop all energy exports leaving the Middle East after the U.S. reimposed its blockade of Iran earlier today. The U.S. also intensified its airstrike campaign in retaliation for Iran's attacks on ships trying to pass through the Strait of Hormuz. Iran claimed attacks on Bahrain, Kuwait, and Jordan. This is AP News.
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10: 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A man convicted of murder in Moberly is back in custody after having his bond revoked. A jury last month found David Heide guilty of second-degree murder in the death of 23-year-old Bailey Scott. While awaiting trial in November, Heide was released from jail after posting a $100,000 bond. The Moberly area SWAT team yesterday executed an arrest warrant and located Heide as he was traveling on Highway 63. He'll remain in custody until his sentencing on August 21st. An Osage Beach alderman could lose his bond after prosecutors say he violated its conditions. Investigators arrested John Osteen in May after an undercover cocaine sale. They say he later admitted to distributing cocaine. Officers also found drugs and 9 firearms during a search of his home. Court records show Osteen tested positive for a cocaine metabolite earlier this month. He faces drug distribution, drug possession, and weapons charges. The Cole County Sheriff's Office is warning residents about a phone scam. Deputies say callers falsely claim people miss jury duty or a court date and demand immediate payment to avoid arrest. The scammers may even spoof the sheriff's office phone number to appear legitimate. Deputies say they will never ask for payment over the phone. If you get one of these calls, hang up. Don't send money or share personal information and contact the sheriff's office directly. That's the latest from the KRCG 13 newsroom. I'm Tony Mullen. Have a great day.
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17: 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So today, wearing socks with sandals is considered a fashion statement instead of a cry for help. It's Mix 92.7. What's going on? Chris Boom Boom Cannon. Slight chance of an afternoon shower today. We'll get to 90. The experts agree. Middle age isn't an age. It's a lifestyle. Here's some simple signs to know you've entered middle age life. You base your vacations around historical points of interest. You don't think shorts can have too many pockets. True that. Your playlist has the same songs they play at your CVS. And you know you've entered middle age because things in your body set off metal detectors.

0: As always, thank you so much for letting us be a backseat driver on your way to work. We are Mix 92.7. My name's Chris Boom Boom Cannon, and there is a slight chance of an afternoon shower today. 90 is going to be the high. Have you noticed that summer vacation brochures, they always show smiling families walking on the beach? They never show the flat tires, the missed flights, sunburns, lost luggage, or the kid who threw up before leaving the driveway. So today, we're celebrating summer vacations gone wrong. What happened on yours?
1: I was in Hawaii, and I had to use, like, a bathroom, and we're at some public beach on the big island of Hawaii. And I went in there, and it was, like, open air. There was no ceiling. And I got attacked by wasps.
0: Whoa, wait a minute. So you're trying to just sit down, take care of business, and you're attacked by wasps? That's horrible.
1: Yeah, it was all crowded. So, like, you know, there's a bunch of people out there, and I just come flying out of the bathroom, and everybody's like, what is going on with this guy?
0: Right. They probably thought you were on something, but you were just attacked by wasps.
1: Right, yeah.
0: I'm looking for your stories. Give me a vacation that went wrong.
2: I went on a vacation out east to Washington, D.C., and our hotel room got overbooked, and we couldn't find a place to stay when we first got there.
0: So what'd you end up doing?
2: We just found a parking lot and took a nap and slept it off, and we went venturing in the morning and worried about finding a hotel room later on that night.
0: Oh, wow. Yeah, that's not me. I'm not sleeping in my car in a parking lot in a strange city.
2: And it was for our wedding vacation, too, or like our honeymoon.
0: Oh, well, that's one way to start a marriage.
2: Yeah, no kidding, man.
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1: So, would you care to guess what you spend 62 minutes a day doing? 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Pimple popping videos are the most popular. For whatever reason, I don't know why. 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And I'll admit, I do enjoy watching those videos of guys who go and mow someone's yard that's turned into a jungle. And now, something you didn't hear in today's news.
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10: I'm Stacey Johnson, and this is your Lake Expo News Cut. A 4th of July crash at the lake turned into a chain of strangers helping save an 18-year-old's life. Devin Daly was badly hurt after being thrown from a wave runner near the 28-mile marker. But people nearby jumped in to help, getting him to shore and into the hands of first responders. You can read the full story now on lakeexpo.com. Another celebrity made a stop at Dog Days this week. Jelly Roll was spotted at the lake hotspot, where dock attendant Aiden Ford snapped a photo with him. Dog Days owner Mark Barrett said it was not a special appearance, just a summer stop at the lake dining on the rooftop. Jelly Roll is set to play in Kansas City today with Post Malone. Lake Ozark aldermen are considering a new late-night curfew for minors on the strip as police raise concerns about teens in the area after dark. The proposed ordinance would set a curfew for anyone under 18 from 10:30 until 5 in the morning, with exceptions for things like supervised activities and residents of the district. The measure also would allow citations for parents, guardians, and businesses that let minors violate the curfew. This has been your Lake Expo News Cut. All this news and more at lakeexpo.com.
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There is a slight chance of an afternoon shower today. 90 the high. A few clouds tonight, 72 the low. Chance of rain tomorrow, 89. And sunny Saturday, 93. Boom.

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If you can't make it this year, you can watch it live on LakeAquapalooza.com.

0: Just keeping you company on your way to work, we are Mix 92.7. Hi there, Chris Boom Boom Cannon. Slight chance of an afternoon shower, that's what's going down today. 90 gonna be the high. And when it comes to, well, pretty much anything you can think of, nobody does it better than President Donald Trump. Not you, not me, nobody. And if you don't believe me, all I had to do was add a little Carly Simon to it, and ta-da!
1: Nobody can do it like me. Nobody.
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27: It's a warm summer night. You're out back. The grill's going, the vibes, perfect. 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Then your arm, then your leg, you slap yourself silly and miss that dastardly mosquito every time. Your backyard hang just turned into a blood drive you didn't sign up for. Guess who RSVP'd? Mosquitoes by the hundreds. 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You know what you need? Steve's five-star

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0: We are Mix 92.7, your official radio station for the 20th annual Aquapalooza. Coming up this Saturday, Captain Ron's noon to 5. Hope to see you there. Well, expect a slight chance of an afternoon shower today. Will it happen? I don't know. We'll have to wait and see. 90 will be the high. For Aquapalooza, it's going to be sunny and 93. And again, I was shocked. Some late night host actually came to work to tell some jokes. Here's what they did. It's late night laughs.
1: There's a brutal heat wave hitting most of the country. Right here in New York City, it's 95 degrees. It is so hot, people are standing outside trying to catch those random AC drops in their tongue. It's so hot, CVS is begging people to steal their deodorant. It's so hot, the World Cup game between France and Spain was 90 minutes of hydration with a 3-minute soccer break.
2: A couple in Brazil recently attempted to break a Guinness World Record by kissing 195 times in 30 seconds, besting the previous record holder, any Italian grandmother.
1: United Airlines is introducing a premium row that will have an empty middle seat with a tray table for the aisle and window seats to share.
3: Oh. Yeah.
1: They're also releasing an ultra-cheap option where you sit in the middle seat and everyone eats off your lap.
2: A highway in Connecticut was recently closed for several hours after a truck spilled thousands of cans of Michelob Ultra. Said beer lovers, that's fine.
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0: When you're looking for the hits, you've come to the right place because we are Mix 92.7. The next City of Osage Beach Movies at the Park is this Friday. Location, Soccer Field 1. Bring out the family. It's going to be a good time. Also, make sure you pack some snacks, a blanket, or some lawn chairs. The movie, Zootopia. It's free and starts at around 8:30. In case you didn't know, today is National Hot Dog Day. And this weekend, a dad somewhere is going to be standing next to a grill, wearing sunglasses, cargo shorts, no sunscreen, and holding tongs like he's performing open-heart surgery. And all he's doing is just flipping the dogs. Plus, thousands of people are going to scarf down some dogs at their baseball game. So, here's a poem for National Hot Dog Day.
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12: Fight.
13: Look, I'm an ant. You're a wood-munching clown. So here's a number two pencil. Go ahead and write it down. See, ants, we love snacks, but you termites are whack. I'm having picnics in kitchens, just snacking on baseball bats. You never should have battled me. Couldn't help but eat the trees. What is all you'll ever need? Oh, you're trying to win this thing. Shoulda, coulda, woulda. Shoulda, coulda, woulda. Oh, good. Jokes about wood. Never heard that. Easy on the snacks. Just take a look at your thorax. It's dragging on the floor and scraping across the grass. Oh, no, look out. It's a third grade class with a magnifying glass. What's that? I think I hear your queen calling. Left, right, left, you little drone. You better fall in. Shoulda marched to a different drum, because I just took your army out one by one.
14: 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We're going to solve your pest problem.

There is a slight chance of an afternoon shower today. 90 the high. A few clouds tonight, 72 the low. Chance of rain tomorrow, 89. And sunny Saturday, 93. Boom.

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Mix 92.7, and with Justin Bieber, and sorry. Well, the wife is going to work. Haley has got a new gene coming out, the Haley gene with the gap, and it harkens to 1996, which she says is an iconic time. But of course, to Britney Spears now, both Justin and Britney know what it's like to have fame at a young age. Can be quite toxic. We'll talk about one star type.

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0: 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Well, it is kind of the way that fans can be, the way that the paparazzi can be when you're super famous, and especially when you're young, like Millie Bobby Brown playing the part of Eleven in Stranger Things, a huge hit for her and the whole cast, especially her, though. It turns out that can be a little stressful, as she was sharing with Jay Shetty on Purpose with Jay Shetty's podcast.
1: One of my longest cycles must have been 3 months. I got chased by somebody in a place, and it sent me into a three-month-long anxiety panic attack.
0: A panic attack, according to the National Institute of Mental Health, usually lasts between 5 and 30 minutes. So 3 months, I don't know how that's even possible. Maybe, yeah. Just a lot of stress, though, for sure. And I totally get it for the stress part of it. One way that all of us can reduce stress is coming up. I'll share that with you. 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
3: 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Welcome to Aquapalooza.
4: Thanks. I just got here. It's hot. I need a drink.
3: Well, you come to the right place. What you thinking?
4: Something refreshing.
3: Say no more. I can pour you a crisp, absolute vodka with fresh lemonade.
4: That sounds good. How about something tropical?
3: Oh, that's easy. I mix up some Malibu rum with pineapple juice and ta-da! A tropical island in a cup.
4: Yum, bro. What else you got?
3: Meet my friend Codigo Tequila. What I can do is a Codigo Paloma. That'll make you do a backflip off the Aquapalooza stage.
4: Okay, okay. What if I want something to sip on while I watch the bands?
3: Then we go with the legend, Jameson Irish Whiskey. A little Jameson ginger and lime will be just fine.
4: Man, you're making this hard. They all sound amazing.
3: Hey, it's Aquapalooza.
4: Dude, I've got it. Pour me one of each. I've got friends on the beach.
0: At Aquapalooza, hit the bar and cool down with Absolut, Malibu, Codigo, and Jameson. Please rock the boat responsibly.
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14: Gotta get back to Backwater.

steamy one. We do have a chance of showers and thunderstorms, too, after 4 o'clock today. Meanwhile, enjoy the 90-degree heat with a heat index up to 96 and mostly sunny skies. 72, partly cloudy for tonight. Showers and thunderstorms for tomorrow. And mostly sunny, 88 for the high. The heat index, 96 degrees. Let's look forward to the weekend. It looks like Saturday is going to be dry, right on time for Aquapalooza, and warm. So it's a good day to wear the bikini or, you know, the Speedo. Sounds great. I can't wait to see you. 82.

0: 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Great mix for you. Diana Ross on top in 2020 and 2021 of the dance charts with that one. It's a good day to get out. And as I understand it, a little something going on at Scooters, right?
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0: All right. Scooters is a place to help out Wonder Camp and a little fundraiser today. The Strokes are on your radio with Last Night. And don't forget this weekend, it's Aquapalooza at Captain Ron's. I cannot wait. Oh, your best bikini will be in order. 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

0: Mix 92.7, Elton John and Cold Heart with Dua Lipa, whose wedding pictures we have seen. Thanks, Dua. It's better than some other people who won't seem to share their wedding pictures. I think we all know who I'm talking about. I think so, anyway. If you are looking to help yourself out a little bit, make some social habits that can help you live longer, like spending time with other people to strengthen your social bonds and lower your cortisol and boost your oxytocin. Yeah, that's what you want to do. Get some meaningful conversations in. That is a good way to go. And get some home-cooked meals in there, too. Healthier eating habits. That's going to help you overall. I mean, that sounds good. Yeah. A little bit of groceries to help you out with that. I know a place. Yeah, tomorrow morning. You're going to want to check in with us and get your Hy-Vee Price is Right game on. It's happening. 8:45. 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Coming up with ex-ambassadors on Mix 92.7.
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0: Fortnite on Mix 92.7, Taylor Swift with Post Malone, who did not attend the wedding. Este Haim, though, did, and they're pretty good friends, Taylor and Este. She told Access Hollywood, yeah, she's going to write a book.
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0: This is probably a good plan because, you know, Taylor wants control over who sees those pictures. I want to see those pictures, though. I'm getting antsy. Three Doors Down on Mix.

0: 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That's how we do it.
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It was just two lovers sitting in the car, listening to Blonde, falling for each other. Pink and orange skies, feeling super childish. No Donald Glover. Missed call from my mother.

we were just two lovers. Feet up on the dash, driving nowhere fast, burning through the summer. 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She got solar power. 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

Mix 92.7 with Pink. And there's Pink all over the post office as they've got those Barbie stamps out now. The price jumps a bit to 82 cents, but for Pink stamps, I mean, like, what more could you say? Gotta have those. Gotta have my Barbie, too. Brand new Barbie is out there that I'm going to be talking about with you coming up right now. It's Chris Isaak on your Aquapalooza station at a Wicked Game. It's Mix 92.7.

0: It's Mix 92.7 of Miley Cyrus. Used to be young. Yes, didn't we all? Of course we did. I had so many Barbie dolls as a kid. I mean, none of them were made in my image, of course. Dang. But Miley Cyrus, well, she's got a bunch of Barbies too. All mint in box. It's Stevie Nicks and Diana Ross. Joan Jett, she's got the Bowie Barbie doll and the Elton John. She's got a Kylie Minogue Barbie doll. And now, of course, well, she's got this one.
1: But it would not be complete without one very special new addition. The Miley Barbie. Add me to your collection. Thanks, right. Barbie.
0: Indeed, yep. She's got her Barbie out there. Very Miley. And it's pretty cool. Like, for me, she's got all those inboxes very well cared for. Mine were thrown into a sleeping bag. Loads of Barbie. I think I had one from the 1960s, honestly, and they were not well treated. In fact, I tried to make some of those Barbies anatomically correct. It's a disturbed child, you know. Coming up, it's more great tunes with Hoobastank, Everything But the Girl, coming up on Mix 92.7.
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0: Well, guess what? It's hot because it's summertime and you're in Missouri. And this is going to get real steamy today, too, with a high of 90 degrees. And we got a chance of showers and thunderstorms after 4. But plenty of moisture in the air already, so it feels like 90 when we factor in that heat index at the high. Partly cloudy tonight, low of 72, and then showers and thunderstorms again tomorrow. And then probably after 1 o'clock for those. Sunshine and 88, heat index 96. Right now we're looking at 85 and feeling like 91 with Hoobastank on Mix 92.7.

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92.7. Shawn Mendes, of course, in his Gucci ad with his shirtlessness and eating the apple. I never wanted to be an apple so badly in my life. Originally, he is celebrating the 10th anniversary of his song, Ruin. Demi Lovato, a mix.

0: 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Sorry, not sorry, but party cities. What are the best ones for recreation? That was the answer that Wallet Hub wanted to get, and they found it in Las Vegas, right on top with 47 metrics, including public beaches, fishing spots, restaurants per capita, and costs associated with enjoying those activities. And I cannot believe that they found a beach in Las Vegas. Oh yeah, I've got some oceanfront property to sell you out there in Las Vegas. How about getting to the shore this weekend, though? I know you want to, though it's going to be warm. You can definitely take a swim with us as we've got Aquapalooza, the 20th annual one, all from Benny Media and Mix 92.7 with the Well Hungarians and Tom Bryant Band and Super Jam. Yeah, they've been there before. They do a great job. Cody Go Tequila, Jameson Irish Whiskey, Absolute Vodka, Malibu Rum. 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

0: Cheryl Krell on Mix 92.7. It's Strong Enough. I keep hearing about all the people who did not make it to the Kelsey Swift wedding. And one of those, Shania Twain. Oh, yeah, that's right. She did not show. In fact, she was with Taylor's ex, Harry Styles. Dun, dun, dun.
1: I was already committed.
2: You're like, sorry, Taylor, I'm going to choose
1: Harry. No, I mean, and I would have done anything to be at Taylor's wedding. I would have done anything, and that would have been really lovely for me to be there. But I was with Harry.
0: Yeah. Well, you know, I kind of can't blame her, though. It's Adore You Now on Mix 92.7 with Harry Styles.

Mix 92.7 and Concrete Blonde, Joey. The throwback there to 1990. Hey, it's Sandra. No, oh, you want a throwback to Zootopia, a great movie. I mean, I can't believe it's been so long since it's come out. It is going to be at your next Movies at the Park with Osage Beach City Park. That is coming up for you then. Ooh, on Friday, starting at 8:30. Bring a blanket.

0: 7 Chapel Road. And look at your forecast. It is like 199 degrees or something like that. And it sure will be over the weekend as we... even warmer than we are today. We'll take a look at the forecast coming up. But I know you're going to want to look for a cool place to just kick back and enjoy a show, let's say. How about Bye Bye Birdie? It's happening at Sunrise Beach Little Theater. Elvis-era excitement. You remember, like, all of the newsreels of Elvis going to the war and the girls crying? It's all based on that. Rock and Roll Rebellion. It is happening with the opening night on the 17th, that Friday, and then Saturday night, the 18th, both of those at 7, a matinee at 2 on Sunday, and you can get your tickets now at Sunrise Beach Little Theater and Community Center.com. 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
0: We got scattered showers and thunderstorms for today after 4 o'clock. With sunshine, we get a high of 90. That'll feel more like 95 with heat index. Scattered showers before 7 o'clock. For your overnight, we've got a low of 73. And then, again, with the scattered showers and thunderstorms. Why can't you stop that, Mother Nature? Well, she will. But it's still going to be hot. A high of 89 for us tomorrow and 97 with the heat index. For now, we're at 86. That one feels like 92 on next.

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1: 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I'm looking forward to when we fall back with our clocks. The weather could be way cooler by then, but it might not happen. Stick around. I'll tell you what's up.

0: Kids Mix 92.7 and Thomas Rhett. Look what God gave her. Is God answering my prayers that we don't have to spring ahead or fall back at all anymore? I mean, I've wanted this all my life, and it's one step closer to happening. As the House of Representatives made a daylight saving time permanent nationwide and voting through the Sunshine Protection Act. It's not over, though. I mean, it still has to go to the Senate, and there's no clear outcome. We'll just have to see how they vote. But the president has said that he will definitely sign that legislation if it comes to his desk. We get Gwen Stefani on the way. 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

Mix 92.7 with Red Hot Chili Peppers. Oh, the other side. Those are spicy chili peppers. Lola Young right now with Messy. Did you know that we've got golf for you? Yeah, it's called the hole-in-one hookup. And it's happening on Friday morning at 9:30. You can win a twosome.

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Justin Timberlake, Can't Stop the Feeling. You definitely should be dancing this Saturday at the Aquapalooza coming up. And we've got the music with the Well Hungarians, the Tom Bryant Band, and St. Louis's Super Jam. It's from noon to 5 at Captain Ron's. Do not miss your shot, but do hydrate. 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

0: Dua Lipa Houdini on Mix 92.7. Yeah, good luck catching her. She's a jet setter, for real. They've been honeymooning, she and Callum Turner, in Italy lately. When she does, I imagine, fly a lot on planes. She might like this little news from United, though I really doubt that she's the one flying in the plus economy section. But those who do fly in the plus economy section with United might be excited to know there will be no more middle seats. Yeah, I hate those. I've had to fly middle seat whenever I fly with family because that's where I rank with them. It's not on all of their flights, though. It's exclusively on its new Airbus aircraft, where you can get, instead of a middle seat, a little table with some cup holders that you can share with whoever is in either the aisle seat or the window seat. That's all there is. What a brilliant plan. They're catching up with car manufacturers. Fits and the Tantrums are coming up. Maxi Priest on the way. It's Mix 92.7.
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11: Shady.

with overnight low of 73. Showers and thunderstorms for tomorrow after 1, the patchy fog before 8. It's partly sunny otherwise with a high of 89 that'll feel like 97. Well, right now it's 87, but it feels like

0: bright skies and brighter beats. It's your golden hour. 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Then bloom back to a 2000s fave that still pops.
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So far today, the rain has stayed to our south, although a few isolated storms are possible. Before 7 tonight, then clouds clear out, low 73. Tomorrow, patchy fog early, then scattered storms rolling in the afternoon after one, high of 89. Friday, sunshine with a chance of storms again in the afternoon, high of 90. Saturday, sunshine, hot with a high of 92. It is 90 now. 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

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It's the 20th annual Aquapalooza kicking off at noon at Captain Ron's. 5 hours and three bands, live music from the Well Hungarians, Tom Bryan Band, and from St. Louis, the classic rock tribute band Super Junior.

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0: songs. All of the kings have their queens on the throne. Strong voices. 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And a lineup that doesn't miss. That's what's playing right now.
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Muggy air is what's fueling the storms that are popping up this afternoon. We'll continue to see those through about 7 o'clock tonight, low 73. Tomorrow, sunshine with storms returning in the afternoon and a high of 89. It is 89 now in mid.

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0: A London tattoo artist is making the news because he says the number one thing messing up his work these days isn't a shaky hand. It's people grabbing their phones mid-session. One quick reach or a sudden flinch and a needle can slip. He's been doing it for close to 50 years, and he says it's never been this bad. So if you're in the chair getting some ink, you might just want to leave your phone in your pocket.
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Before the summer ends, make sure you take in a Movies at the Park. 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

make money. You know, it's not often we see our weather moving in from the Boot Hill. Tonight, isolated showers before 7 with a low of 73. Tomorrow, scattered storms return in the afternoon at a high of 89. It's 89 now, Mix 92.7. 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
3: News, I'm Ben Thomas. Acting Attorney General Todd Blanche confronted skeptical questioning at a Senate confirmation hearing to assume the post permanently. Democrat Sheldon Whitehouse of Rhode Island.
4: How long do you intend to put up with that Kash Patel character? Are you good with his airplane jaunts? Are you confident he's not drinking on the job? Are you sure none of his travel is a pretext for vacation activities like snorkeling Olympics and visiting girlfriends? Are you sure he knows what he's doing? Do you vouch for him? Are you willing to look at whether he lied to this committee?
5: That's an extraordinarily obnoxious question, Senator, and I have full faith in Director Patel and the work that he's doing every day.
4: Great, you get to own that.
3: At another hearing on Capitol Hill, Ed Donohue reports President Trump's nominee for National Intelligence Director clashed with Democrats over the 2020 election.
6: Jay Clayton was asked over and over again whether former President Joe Biden won the election and defeated Donald Trump.
7: Joe Biden was certified as the president of the United States.
6: Clayton wouldn't say outright Biden won and didn't answer when questioned by Georgia Democrat John Ossoff.
8: You refuse to answer a basic question about who won a presidential election?
7: No, but
8: you asked to lead America's intelligence community? Isn't it humiliating to be unable to answer this question, to have to indulge the president's delusions?
6: Clayton has broad support among Republicans, but the tension with Democrats could be a blow to GOP leaders who wanted a quick vote. Ed Donohue, Washington.
3: President Trump says ICE officers should continue vehicle stops. His statements run counter to a suspension of those stops following three deaths in the past week. U.S. forces have carried out three waves of strikes on Iran in the past 24 hours,

0: after reimposing a naval blockade. And Argentina is headed to the World Cup final after beating England this afternoon 2-1. This is AP News.
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0: And unfortunately, summer is going to be over soon. The final movies at the park happening this Friday. Soccer Field 1, Osage Beach City Park. The movie this month is Zootopia, and it should start around 8:30. 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
4: 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It's hot. I need a drink.
2: Well, you come to the right place. What you thinking?
4: Something refreshing.
2: Say no more. I can pour you a crisp, absolute vodka with fresh lemonade.
4: That sounds good. How about something tropical?
2: Oh, that's easy. I mix up some Malibu rum with pineapple juice and ta-da! A tropical island in a cup.
4: Yum, bro. What else you got?
2: Meet my friend Codigo Tequila. What I can do is a Codigo Paloma. That'll make you do a backflip off the Aquapalooza stage.
4: Okay, okay. What if I want something to sip on while I watch the bands?
2: Then we go with the legend, Jameson Irish Whiskey. A little Jameson ginger and lime will be just fine.
4: Man, you're making this hard. They all sound amazing.
2: Hey, it's Aquapalooza.
4: Dude, I've got it. Pour me one of each. I've got friends on the beach.
1: At Aquapalooza, hit the bar and cool down with Absolute, Malibu, Cody Go, and Jameson. 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

0: right, let's flip a coin, okay?
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2: Heads, Bagnell Dam Strip. 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

Isolated showers continue through about 7 o'clock tonight. Our overnight low 73. Tomorrow, patchy fog early, then scattered storms in the afternoon, high of 89. Same thing for Friday. Sunshine with storms possible in the afternoon, high of 90. Saturday for Aquapalooza, sunshine and a high of 92. 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